Oh,

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Okay, that's you. That's all.

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I'm a man, I'm a man, I'm a man, I'm a man, I'm a man, I'm a man, I'm a man, I'm a man, I'm a man, I'm a man, I'm a man, I'm a man, I'm a man, I'm a man, I'm a man, I'm a man, I'm a man, I'm a man, I'm a man, I'm a man, I'm a man, I'm a man, I'm a man, I'm a man, I'm a man, I'm a man, I'm a man, I'm a man, I'm a man, I'm a man, I'm a man, I'm a man, I'm a man, I'm a man, I'm a man, I'm a man, 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
0: 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If you say, what the Bible working kind, empire bo in church, any yam some pa, e boy, me yin na ya fra to dinner the accosso, and unty brabeca hona yin na yen co.
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Was he about? Your best one, I used to buy you trap. I am a Yasina, every Sunia, what's ye? And my own son, your Christonia, and answer when you're Christonia, and I'm sorry, I buy your best one also, Emma, yet to me, a day, a Christopher, your daddy, many penny, and one close to 2 weeks, and we move, and I basso. Testament for 10:5, no, 3:4-8. Yes, Christ has done this. Am I who? Now, assembly of Jesus Christ, the kind of idea who ye pa. Say, bet me a swabba. Matthew chapter 13, verse 23, no, and 20, 22 and 23, no. When we say, no, what can we go for? Be a who we are about was them. Was city a cut way, the Kogun can say, a Kogun Kasemu. Now, see, assembly, eh, you know. Now, and Cassano, and Yemiano, na and to a trust, yes, sir. Yam Yasitremu Dagini, or how a mania, a Juma Enquoye, a Wariamun, Sam, a Fay, a Dinjuni Binumo, Yaribia Damiso, I would have be a woman, mu and Utima as some moon to me in Swabba. And Monday Christo, yes, who did Yammy Moon to me in Swabba. And I am a cure, semi Christo Sumua, da Bapin, Nino, Maware Sam, and I mean to me in Swabba, me Juma Sam, I mean to me in Swabba, the Kata, some what you enjoy, I mean to me in Swabba, Chessa, what you name a war, but I summon Yano, won't to me Mompa, oh, Savre, war, any soup to me, so so. 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I did be and come in to me and answer me, Pesa me. It sounds like you will be a ye be, me am a chan, why ye be, me are known to me, why ye be, or some ye be. Now, yes, suddenly, maybe a cook we own sugabre. And into a seat, and to me, swabba. Your plans lit doors on the door. 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Ah, a yedi ha walk and wa. Now I was 7 years by Hokai. It was here a do or do ya de kai wa whom abasuumu. Jesus Christ kai. And it's in our kind of John chapter 14, verse 15. No, what we say what Dana di my etia says some domedia minima sedia so. And to what do ya de kai awa basuumu. Aba yesu or done any say, say ye do Christo yesu. Ye dina semusu. Ye dina sedia na washa yenu e ye duma. Yesu ya say and say, Monkon koyaman amenina mesuna fo. E ya sedia. And to was ye donwa. Ye nisa a sedua washa yenu so. A sedia Jesus Christ ya say, washa yen. Our Matthew chapter 28 verse 19, John chapter 17 verse 18, Mark chapter 16 verse 15. Was a monk who came and a man in a machine for. Send me a gamma swam, son, a man who missed Sumamo, and I was share. And yes, you see, I don't know, you need a shady so. You need a new someone, what kind of what you are so. I say, you need someone, what kind of mockery, no more domain, you are so.

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because one said, no, come with John chapter 4, verse 1 to 6, because we don't know what time you are true for. And until we be able to do Yami and conquer a church, you know, won't you mean Casa would do Yamu Abraunia? Nayania, Yeni Doma Yenia, you just want Yamu Kukuni, and a free Yamu de Birada, Rade, Namako Yisikanam, the Atuas, all them with them, Namako, but just an answer, Dopanwa, in one. Debbie. And it's a high watch up yammy who said, say, I don't know. I was seeing dinner said yes. So, what was an answer to cast in your Matthew chapter 7 verse 16? Was so on a ban among the women saying, I want to hear one more back, one more, a default rope for no one. I can't come and put you near, you near, you say, you near default rope way, you near, you say, you are Christ of former pain, you near, you say, you are called your fire, you are Christ of Christ, you know, your body, you didn't say, you are here. You are by yes, you know, and never made the woman say, you are called your former part. 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You need to my way home. You need to my own, and see ya ba, yes, one and the Bamia Husania, yet here. So when you're my own, go with your moana, ya ba, yes, one and the Bamia Husa, Jaino, ya Christopher Amapa. Won't see a cassette any pioneer home. You're associated a bibiara, Anne, and Jesus Christ, I catch you and say, see a bet me a swabba pa, na ya bano, a bet me a daddy, I'm my own to see a Christopher Amapa, you bet me a swabba pa. Now I will see a kaya, someone at Jesus Christ, Eka. Actually, what we said, no one can send you a John chapter 15. Was it best to know? Was it me who bend Biara and Swabano? Were ye? Obi Biara won't mean Swabo Christosumono. Minion my idea, who ye, Papa Ropa? A basso yadia here, Emma Christo Yesu. Was it by Biara and Swabano? Anne, one now one would do cocono, said do that in one corner, said being to me Swabo, who channel my twatchily. Santa Winimono, why you could do my pain? It was a by Biara and Swabano. 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
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What say? 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This is Dr. Jesus Christ. 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Or die, it's me at the end of you. Or die, oh, say, Wami Mua, oh, the dead is a Christian here, Amapa. Arafromo, Sons and the Digestors of God, 49, page 49. Many Amadofromo, a Wado, ah, Jesus Christ, a person minu minu yenya. 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And into say, well, Christo, yes, home, Concrua. 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
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Now mean to me, there would be, and Kerabiasam, many do a one now. 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
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Design of ages page 153. What's it? 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And when the Christmas, yes, we are hot. So, when you that Christmas, so, who won more hot in the year? Anne, Yamima. For Christmas, yes, you are some year. See our Christmas, yes, you are hot. So, see our Christmas, yes, you are Tima. 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
or say you dear my pam. Any year for you mo. A boy, my in your draw, Annie, okay, Numbers chapter 12 now, or send a more said, no, what you see in the penny, and was as he so. Miss Sassan, so send a more say, Edupa, and it's a doffermo. Nasi yet to ban in Chay, you see, ye, or Esadas chapter 18, verse 13 going, over 2 and 4, what dropana 8 year. We are not a formo, and it's a decent cassette. At this time, chapter 15, was he a better come was a jum, Anne. Now, I did it for us on the just as it tetan so. So, was see a big Gina Honomo, your big Jesse come to an honomo, the cook or a son cruel, we are 2 o'clock in it, any one yum, any grammar hojum. A son said, Mose, a dinkunim, or news of what dinkunim, Jesus Christ, a grammar duo on Samsung Kunim, Yang Sunam Yan Gidianti, and Nam Sahu Mabawi, Dana Dua, your big dinkunim, your big Jesse as a tetanus, your big Jan Puanus, Nefa, your big cry, sick as uncle, Anne. We be John Japonano, may be cry a son Kurono, may be talk for Mose, and your Gamano Jom. Yamima, we never see a din kunim, Anne, that's your bedding kunimua, just see in your temperance, just see any timid dahonomo, Anne, just say it to me your self control, yet me and my any daho, and the prime yet made in kunim. Yamima, Yamima, hear any daho, Yamima, Yaho Brasia, Yamima, hear. Any daho ya didiemu, any daho ya kasemu, any daho ya nantiemu, or sister Christo ni biarabetuna ya dia, ewa humua, just an yabo. Just our shadow who see ye. Anne, and it was Ephesians chapter 2, verse 5. No, was it? Yamay, yes, Christo, I do be any day, and try your mupabi, a son said, one and never when you could party be a mu. Anne, was it? You are moving for Sudiakas here. Daddy, what on 1 point for Quatibiaton also, was sending away another fire, or so Ben Wassi, Anne, and you could see what Roma said, your woman po. And yes, Christo, man, and it down almost said. 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You hear when Yanko Pong at ye. 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

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There's a melody in my heart. There's a melody in my heart to praise the Lord. There's a melody in my heart. There's a melody in my heart. There's a melody in my heart to praise the Lord.

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There's a melody in my heart. There's a melody in my heart to praise the Lord.

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There's a melody in my heart. There's a melody in my heart. There's a melody in my heart to praise the Lord. There's a melody in my heart. There's a melody in my heart. There's a melody in my heart to praise the Lord.

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my heart. There's a melody in my heart to praise the Lord. There's a melody in my heart. There's a melody in my heart. There's a melody in my heart to praise the Lord.

0: Many other for car net to ye call heaven come, ye na ye call. 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

0: Many other for Kana to ye call heaven come, yen I ye call or Redeemer Radio at the end call. 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